0: 94.1.
1: I hope you good, I hope you well, I hope you lit. I miss your touch, I miss your smell, I miss your lips.

Nadie duerme con la música de Exa FM 94.1. Every bite just kept me glued to my seat. I worried, even cried. How'd it feel to take the light from my life?

And this town's lost its faith. Our colors will fade eventually. So if our time is running out, day after day, we'll make the mundane a masterpiece. Oh my, my, oh my, my love. I take one look at you, you're taking me out.

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3: 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You're gonna turn the shit up. 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All eyes on us. All eyes on us. See the boys in the club.

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1: 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I miss your touch, I miss your smell, I miss your lips.